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1: Overlook so many things through the years, through my tears, through the years. 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You were my idea, heaven with open arms. Now that I found myself this once, I think that it is best. We build our little nest, hear the rest, yes, best. 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Please, baby, listen to my plea. 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I want you to know just how I feel right from the start and hope that you feel the same. 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I pray our love will blossom with each thrill. I hope you feel the same. 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Open up a song where you open up your arms for me alone. 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I think of you, dear. 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

0: open arms. 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
1: Eddie Jefferson in skladba Billy's Bounce. Pianist Oscar Peterson je nekatere svoje najboljše plošče posnel v Evropi, v Nemčiji. Leta 1968 med njimi tudi ploščo z naslovom My Favorite Instrument, na kateri je zaigral sam klavir solo. Torej, poslušajmo mojstra Petersna v skladbi Perdido.

0: Oh, yeah!
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Maine. 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Some are dead and some are living in my life.

I'll never lose affection for people and things that went before. I know I'll often stop and think about them in my lifetime.